Hey, I'm Mero, and you're listening to Alpha 91.3, the best radio station in Mexico. Beating in my chest.

Pitbull, Mr. 305, better said, Mr. Worldwide on Alpha 91.3, the best radio station in Mexico. Mr. 305 checking in for the remix. You know they had that 75 Street Brazil. Well, this year's gonna be called Gaiocho. Que hola, Gata, que hola, Omega. And this is how we gonna do it.

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1: 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Drop Dead, Me Muero, Olivia Rodrigo. 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
1: 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Yeah, y'all know what it is. 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

the plot on my trot to the top. I've been out of shape, taking out the box. I'm an astronaut. I blasted off the planet, rocked the cause catastrophe, and it matters more because I had it. Now I had, I thought about wreaking havoc on an opposition. Kind of shocking, they want a static with precision. I'm automatic, quarterback, I ain't talking second. Pack it up, I don't panic. Batter up, who the back?